You could regret it. Never trust a pretty face. It's so inviting. Never trust a pretty face. You could regret it. I've lived and loved, and I've been hurt. I could explain. I've lived and loved, and I have learned, and there was so much pain. And this is what

0: 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Oh, how tender. That's a pepper thing! And over to Becca, who's whispering affirmations to her can.
1: 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You're the best thing I ever poured over ice.
0: She swears it makes it taste better. It's not a science thing, but it's a pepper thing! Why do they all do it? 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It's a pepper thing!

dock of Tiger Bay, on the road to Mandalay, from Bombay to Santa Fe, over the hills.

0: Retrowelle 2. Schlager, Oldies, Eurovision.
1: Luxembourg, 12 points.
2: Luxembourg, 12 points. Le Luxembourg, 12 points.